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0: 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Pray on, you're all born winners on the right moon. No hay un tiempo mejor que ahora. There is no better time.
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0: 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In other words, Shima, Aisha, Ismael, bear one another.
1: We still love you if you lose.

0: Don't you understand?
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0: 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They're outside the building waiting for me.

0: 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Isn't that true, Mr. Sorrel?
1: Yes, of my own free will. At least allow me to call up my wife.
0: You can call her at head.

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I was feeling like a stranger in a strange land. You know where people play games with the night. God, it was too hot to sleep. I followed the sound of a jukebox coming from up the levee. All of a sudden, I could hear somebody whistling from right behind me. I turned around and she said,

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But you, you don't know what it is to be old. Someday, you'll be saying the same thing. Time takes away, so the story is told. I've asked so many questions of the wise men I've met. Couldn't find all the answers. No one has as yet. There'll be days to remember, full of laughter and tears. After summer comes winter, and so go the years. So, my friend, let's make music together. I'll play the old, while you sing me the new. In time, when your young days are over, there'll be someone sharing their time.

my friend, let's make music together. I'll play the old while you sing me the new. In time, when your young days are over, there'll be someone sharing their delight.